that mama, she got a sticking in the cameraman. And look at her, so. And he's up there. What's that? Hawaiian noises. He's banging on the bar.

0: Logic Matthias, tribute to the man called Marcus Leffel. 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

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Excuse me. 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He's not here yet? Okay, is Joshua here? 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